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1: Guerrero with a fly ball to right. He's hit it well. It is gone.
0: Live Blue Jays baseball. We bring the game. You bring the hot dogs and peanuts.
1: Got him! Jeff Hoffman strikes out Cody Bellinger, and the Blue Jays have done it.
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7: Good evening, West Central Saskatchewan. Here's what's coming up in your three-day forecast. The skies are looking clear this evening across West Central. Winds are coming in from the northwest around 20 kilometers, and we're seeing lows of 10. Tomorrow currently looks to start off with sunshine and clear skies, though our southern regions are seeing a mix of sun and cloud as the morning goes on. Winds are coming in from the south around 20 kilometers in the afternoon, and we're seeing highs of 28. The north and central regions staying clear tomorrow evening, while the south is partly cloudy, clearing up as the evening goes on, with lows of 13. Wednesday should start off with clear skies and sunshine in the north and central regions, while our south sees a mix of sun and cloud with a 30% chance of showers, coming with regional highs around 31. The entire region becoming cloudy Wednesday evening with a 60% chance of showers and lows of 13. I'm Terrence Vosh with your West Central online weather.
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1: The Kinsman Club of Corrobert presents the Gumball Rally Show and Shine on Sunday, June 26th. 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
1: Guerrero with a fly ball to right. 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
1: Got him! Jeff Hoffman strikes out Cody Bellinger, and the Blue Jays have done it.
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7: Good evening, West Central Saskatchewan. Here's what's coming up in your three-day forecast. The skies are looking clear this evening across West Central. Winds are coming in from the northwest around 20 kilometers, and we're seeing lows of 10. Tomorrow currently looks to start off with sunshine and clear skies, though our southern regions are seeing a mix of sun and cloud as the morning goes on. Winds are coming in from the south around 20 kilometers in the afternoon, and we're seeing highs of 28. The north and central region staying clear tomorrow evening, while the south is partly cloudy, clearing up as the evening goes on, with lows of 13. Wednesday should start off with clear skies and sunshine in the north and central regions, while our south sees a mix of sun and cloud, with a 30% chance of showers, coming with regional highs around 31. The entire region becoming cloudy Wednesday evening, with a 60% chance of showers and lows of 13. I'm Terrence Vosh with your West Central online weather.
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5: Good evening, West Central Saskatchewan. Here's what's coming up in your three-day forecast. The skies are looking clear this evening across West Central. Winds are coming in from the northwest around 20 kilometers, and we're seeing lows of 10. Tomorrow currently looks to start off with sunshine and clear skies, though our southern regions are seeing a mix of sun and cloud as the morning goes on. Winds are coming in from the south around 20 kilometers in the afternoon, and we're seeing highs of 28. The north and central region staying clear tomorrow evening, while the south is partly cloudy, clearing up as the evening goes on, with lows of 13. Wednesday should start off with clear skies and sunshine in the north and

0: central regions, while our south sea is a mix of sun and cloud, with a 30% chance of showers, coming with regional highs around 31. The entire region becoming cloudy Wednesday evening with a 60% chance of showers and lows of 13. I'm Terrence Vosch with your West Central Online weather.
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1: There is a rodeo coming to the Crossroads Center in Oyen on July 16th to 18th, with all the action getting underway at 7 p.m. each night. 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

0: 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It's Canada's team. And CJYM 1330 is here with every pitch, stolen base, and home run.
1: Guerrero with a fly ball to right. He's hit it well. It is gone.
0: 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We bring the game. You bring the hot dogs and peanuts.
1: Got him! F. Hoffman strikes out Cody Bellinger, and the Blue Jays have done it.
0: From the first pitch to the final out, your home for Toronto Blue Jays baseball is CJYM 1330.
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4: Good morning, West Central Saskatchewan. Here's what's coming up in your three-day forecast. Today is looking to start off with sunshine and clear skies, though our southern regions should be seeing a mix of sun and cloud as the morning goes on. Winds are looking to come in from the south today around 20 kilometers, and we're seeing highs up to 28. The north and central regions should be staying clear this evening, while the south is partly cloudy, clearing up as the evening goes on, with lows of 13. Tomorrow should start off with clear skies and sunshine again in the north and central regions, while the south is seeing a mix of sun and cloud with a 30% chance of showers, coming with regional highs around 31. The entire region becoming cloudy tomorrow evening with a 60% chance of showers and lows of 13. Our north and central regions should be seeing some increase in cloudiness on Thursday, while the south sees sunshine and clear skies with regional highs of 26. We should be expecting periods of rain Thursday evening in the north and central regions, while the south remains clear, with regional lows of 12. I'm Terrence Vosh with your West Central Online weather.
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3: Good morning, West Central Saskatchewan. Here's what's coming up in your three-day forecast. Today's looking to start off with sunshine and clear skies, though our southern regions should be seeing a mix of sun and cloud as the morning goes on. Winds are looking to come in from the south today around 20 kilometers, and we're seeing highs up to 28. The north and central regions should be staying clear this evening, while the south is partly cloudy, clearing up as the evening goes on, with lows of 13. Tomorrow should start off with clear skies and sunshine again in the north and central regions, while the south is seeing a mix of sun and cloud with a 30% chance of showers, coming with regional highs around 31. The entire region becoming cloudy tomorrow evening with a 60% chance of showers and lows of 13. Our north and central regions should be seeing some increase in cloudiness on Thursday, while the south sees sunshine and clear skies with regional highs of 26. We should be expecting periods of rain Thursday evening in the north and central regions, while the south remains clear with regional lows of 12. I'm Terrence Vosh with your West Central online weather.
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3: Good morning, West Central Saskatchewan. Here's what's coming up in your three-day forecast. Today's looking to start off with sunshine and clear skies, though our southern regions should be seeing a mix of sun and cloud as the morning goes on. Winds are looking to come in from the south today around 20 kilometers, and we're seeing highs up to 28. The north and central regions should be staying clear this evening, while the south is partly cloudy, clearing up as the evening goes on, with lows of 13. Tomorrow should start off with clear skies and sunshine again in the north and central regions, while the south is seeing a mix of sun and cloud with a 30% chance of showers, coming with regional highs around 31. The entire region becoming cloudy tomorrow evening with a 60% chance of showers and lows of 13. Our north and central regions should be seeing some increase in cloudiness on Thursday, while the south sees sunshine and clear skies with regional highs of 26. We should be expecting periods of rain Thursday evening in the north and central regions, while the south remains clear, with regional lows of 12. I'm Terrence Vosh with your West Central Online weather.
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4: Good morning, West Central Saskatchewan. Here's what's coming up in your three-day forecast. Today's looking to start off with sunshine and clear skies, though our southern regions should be seeing a mix of sun and cloud as the morning goes on. Winds are looking to come in from the south today around 20 kilometers, and we're seeing highs up to 28. The north and central regions should be staying clear this evening, while the south is partly cloudy, clearing up as the evening goes on, with lows of 13. Tomorrow should start off with clear skies and sunshine again in the north and central regions, while the south is seeing a mix of sun and cloud with a 30% chance of showers, coming with regional highs around 31. The entire region becoming cloudy tomorrow evening with a 60% chance of showers and lows of 13. Our north and central regions should be seeing some increase in cloudiness on Thursday, while the south sees sunshine and clear skies with regional highs of 26. We should be expecting periods of rain Thursday evening in the north and central regions, while the south remains clear with regional lows of 12. I'm Terrence Vosh with your West Central Online weather.
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3: Good morning, West Central Saskatchewan. Here's what's coming up in your three-day forecast. Today's looking to start off with sunshine and clear skies, though our southern regions should be seeing a mix of sun and cloud as the morning goes on. Winds are looking to come in from the south today around 20 kilometers, and we're seeing highs up to 28. The north and central regions should be staying clear this evening, while the south is partly cloudy, clearing up as the evening goes on, with lows of 13. Tomorrow should start off with clear skies and sunshine again in the north and central regions, while the south is seeing a mix of sun and cloud with a 30% chance of showers, coming with regional highs around 31. The entire region becoming cloudy tomorrow evening with a 60% chance of showers and lows of 13. Our north and central region should be seeing some increase in cloudiness on Thursday, while the south sees sunshine and clear skies with regional highs of 26. We should be expecting periods of rain Thursday evening in the north and central regions, while the south remains clear with regional lows of 12. I'm Terrence Vosh with your West Central Online weather.
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2: Good morning, West Central Saskatchewan. Here's what's coming up in your three-day forecast. Today's looking to start off with sunshine and clear skies, though our southern regions should be seeing a mix of sun and cloud as the morning goes on. Winds are looking to come in from the south today around 20 kilometers, and we're seeing highs up to 28. The north and central regions should be staying clear this evening, while the south is partly cloudy, clearing up as the evening goes on, with lows of 13. Tomorrow should start off with clear skies and sunshine again in the north and central regions, while the south is seeing a mix of sun and cloud with a 30% chance of showers, coming with regional highs around 31. The entire region becoming cloudy tomorrow evening with a 60% chance of showers and lows of 13. Our north and central regions should be seeing some increase in cloudiness on Thursday, while the south sees sunshine and clear skies with regional highs of 26. We should be expecting periods of rain Thursday evening in the north and central regions, while the south remains clear with regional lows of 12. I'm Terrence Vosh with your West Central Online weather.
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1: Guerrero with a fly ball to right. He's hit it well. 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
1: Got him! Jeff Hoffman strikes out Cody Bellinger, and the Blue Jays have done it.
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3: Good morning, West Central Saskatchewan. Here's what's coming up in your three-day forecast. Today's looking to start off with sunshine and clear skies, though our southern regions should be seeing a mix of sun and cloud as the morning goes on. Winds are looking to come in from the south today around 20 kilometers, and we're seeing highs up to 28. The north and central regions should be staying clear this evening, while the south is partly cloudy, clearing up as the evening goes on, with lows of 13. Tomorrow should start off with clear skies and sunshine again in the north and central regions, while the south is seeing a mix of sun and cloud with a 30% chance of showers, coming with regional highs around 31. The entire region becoming cloudy tomorrow evening with a 60% chance of showers and lows of 13. Our north and central region should be seeing some increase in cloudiness on Thursday, while the south sees sunshine and clear skies with regional highs of 26. We should be expecting periods of rain Thursday evening in the north and central regions, while the south remains clear with regional lows of 12. I'm Terrence Vosh with your West Central online weather.
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0: Jays baseball is more than a game. It's Canada's team. And CJYM 1330 is here with every pitch, stolen base, and home run.
1: Guerrero with a fly ball to right. He's hit it well. It is gone.
0: 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We bring the game. You bring the hot dogs and peanuts.
1: Got him! And strikes out Cody Bellinger, and the Blue Jays have done it.
0: From the first pitch to the final out, your home for Toronto Blue Jays baseball is CJYM 1330.
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3: Good morning, West Central Saskatchewan. Here's what's coming up in your three-day forecast. Today's looking to start off with sunshine and clear skies, though our southern regions should be seeing a mix of sun and cloud as the morning goes on. Winds are looking to come in from the south today around 20 kilometers, and we're seeing highs up to 28. The north and central regions should be staying clear this evening, while the south is partly cloudy, clearing up as the evening goes on, with lows of 13. Tomorrow should start off with clear skies and sunshine again in the north and central regions, while the south is seeing a mix of sun and cloud with a 30% chance of showers, coming with regional highs around 31.

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3: Good morning, West Central Saskatchewan. Here's what's coming up in your three-day forecast. Today's looking to start off with sunshine and clear skies, though our southern regions should be seeing a mix of sun and cloud as the morning goes on. Winds are looking to come in from the south today around 20 kilometers, and we're seeing highs up to 28. The north and central regions should be staying clear this evening, while the south is partly cloudy, clearing up as the evening goes on, with lows of 13. Tomorrow should start off with clear skies and sunshine again in the north and central regions, while the south is seeing a mix of sun and cloud with a 30% chance of showers, coming with regional highs around 31. The entire region becoming cloudy tomorrow evening with a 60% chance of showers and lows of 13. Our north and central region should be seeing some increase in cloudiness on Thursday, while the south sees sunshine and clear skies with regional highs of 26. We should be expecting periods of rain Thursday evening in the north and central regions, while the south remains clear with regional lows of 12. I'm Terrence Vosh with your West Central online weather.
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4: Good morning, West Central Saskatchewan. Here's what's coming up in your three-day forecast. Today's looking to start off with sunshine and clear skies, though our southern regions should be seeing a mix of sun and cloud as the morning goes on. Winds are looking to come in from the south today around 20 kilometers, and we're seeing highs up to 28. The north and central regions should be staying clear this evening, while the south is partly cloudy, clearing up as the evening goes on, with lows of 13. Tomorrow should start off with clear skies and sunshine again in the north and central regions, while the south is seeing a mix of sun and cloud with a 30% chance of showers, coming with regional highs around 31. The entire region becoming cloudy tomorrow evening with a 60% chance of showers and lows of 13. Our north and central regions should be seeing some increase in cloudiness on Thursday, while the south sees sunshine and clear skies with regional highs of 26. We should be expecting periods of rain Thursday evening in the north and central regions, while the south remains clear, with regional lows of 12. I'm Terrence Vosh with your West Central online weather.
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0: Blue Jays baseball is more than a game. It's Canada's team. And CJYM 1330 is here with every pitch, stolen base, and home run.
1: Guerrero with a fly ball to right. He's hit it well. It is gone.
0: 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We bring the game. You bring the hot dogs and peanuts.
1: Got him! Jeff Hoffman strikes out Cody Bellinger, and the Blue Jays have done it.
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3: Good morning, West Central Saskatchewan. Here's what's coming up in your three-day forecast. Today's looking to start off with sunshine and clear skies, though our southern regions should be seeing a mix of sun and cloud as the morning goes on. Winds are looking to come in from the south today around 20 kilometers, and we're seeing highs up to 28. The north and central regions should be staying clear this evening, while the south is partly cloudy, clearing up as the evening goes on, with lows of 13. Tomorrow should start off with clear skies and sunshine again in the north and central regions, while the south is seeing a mix of sun and cloud with a 30% chance of showers, coming with regional highs around 31. The entire region becoming cloudy tomorrow evening with a 60% chance of showers and lows of 13. Our north and central region should be seeing some increase in cloudiness on Thursday, while the south sees sunshine and clear skies with regional highs of 26. We should be expecting periods of rain Thursday evening in the north and central regions, while the south remains clear with regional lows of 12. I'm Terrence Vosh with your West Central online weather.
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3: Good morning, West Central Saskatchewan. Here's what's coming up in your three-day forecast. Today's looking to start off with sunshine and clear skies, though our southern regions should be seeing a mix of sun and cloud as the morning goes on. Winds are looking to come in from the south today around 20 kilometers, and we're seeing highs up to 28. The north and central regions should be staying clear this evening, while the south is partly cloudy, clearing up as the evening goes on, with lows of 13. Tomorrow should start off with clear skies and sunshine again in the north and central regions, while the south is seeing a mix of sun and cloud with a 30% chance of showers, coming with regional highs around 31. The entire region becoming cloudy tomorrow evening with a 60% chance of showers and lows of 13. Our north and central regions should be seeing some increasing cloudiness on Thursday, while the south sees sunshine and clear skies with regional highs of 26. We should be expecting periods of rain Thursday evening in the north and central regions, while the south remains clear with regional lows of 12. I'm Terrence Vosh with your West Central Online weather.
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0: waking up to a sunny Tuesday morning. Hi there, I'm Rob Carney. Let's do it. Coming up today, what's this? Sunny and warm again? Awesome. But with all the moisture we've had, you know there's still a chance of some severe weather popping up here and there. We're going to hear from Christy Kleimenhagen, scientist, Environment Canada. She's on the show today. Her voice, presented by CKN on Golden West Radio, celebrating the women in the communities we serve, recognizing their leadership, their innovation, and their contributions. And today, we're going to hear from Helen Arnold of Swift Current. She currently serves as the returning officer for Elections Canada and Cypress Hills Grasslands, supervisory returning officer for Elections Saskatchewan, and she's also the interim executive director at the Dr. Noble Irwin Regional Healthcare Foundation. And then there were none. All of the host teams have been knocked out of the FIFA World Cup. Canada, Mexico, and now the USA. I'll share that story with you. And we'll play the music from Elton John, Stevie Wonder, Van Halen, and many, many more. This rock and roll radio show is a presentation of JGL Partners in Agriculture. This is Tuesday, July the 7th, 2026. And today is a great day to be alive.
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2: 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Jeff Hoffman strikes out Cody Bellinger, and the Blue Jays have done it.
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0: Heartless from Heart. On Saskatchewan's Best Music, I'm Rob Carney. Her Voice, presented by CCAN on Golden West Radio, celebrating the women in the communities we serve and recognizing their leadership, innovation, contributions. And today, Helen Arnold of Swift Current is our featured guest. She currently serves as the Returning Officer for Elections Canada and Cypress Hills Grasslands, Supervisory Returning Officer for Elections Saskatchewan, and is also the Interim Executive Director at Dr. Noble Irwin Regional Healthcare Foundation. She is a busy woman, and she's held a number of positions over the course of a long career. She started in banking as a teller.
1: I don't think I would change anything. The experiences we have in life, some are good and some are bad, and everything teaches you a lesson. I don't want to do that again. Well, it's a good thing it happened, or wouldn't know you didn't want to do that again, right? So I don't think I would change anything.
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1: 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I think it's within you. I think that you can't empower others until you feel empowered yourself.
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6: Sunshine sticks around across West Central Saskatchewan today, making for another warm summer day. Kindersley and Central areas will reach a high of 25 with a humidex of 26 and high UV index of 7. Unity and Northern areas will also top out at a high of 25, a humidex of 27. And to the south, including Leader, expect a mix of sun and cloud, a high of 25, light southeast winds, a humidex near 29, UV index of 8. Tonight we'll see skies clearing up around the region, joined by calm winds and overnight lows settling around 12. Tomorrow then starts with increasing cloud cover ahead of a hotter day, highs reaching 29 across central and southern areas, while the north climbs to 26. There's a 30% chance of showers and a risk of a thunderstorm later in the day. South to southeast winds of 20 to 40 developing, with humid conditions persisting into the evening. Temperatures falling to around 13 at night as the chance of rain persists. 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I'm Cooper Douglas.
7: Rob Carney in the morning.
0: Brought to you by JGL, Partners in Agriculture. So yesterday, I think I told you about the new telephone system we have. I knew it was coming, and I knew it was going to be implemented while I was on vacation, so I was a little nervous about it. So our telephones are gone. Literally, the telephones are gonzo. I don't know what we did with them. Recycled them, maybe. So all the calls are coming in via computer now. I think we still deal with a phone company, but all the telephone calls pop up on the computer screen. It's new. It's new technology. So I was excited to answer a call or two on the telephone yesterday on the new system, and I successfully answered three calls. One wasn't supposed to be for me. It was for another radio station. So I did make one mistake, but I successfully answered two other calls that were actually for me. I'll share one of them with you coming up after 6:30. I'm Rob Carney with Elton John. Big hit from 1973. It's Daniel, Saskatchewan's Best Music.

0: Bobby Loggins with the most popular song at many air shows I've been to over the course of many years. Speaking of air shows, the Canadian Forces Snowbirds are back at home in Moose Jaw after a busy start to their air show season, made their way back from New York, and they've got their last ever show with the iconic Tudor aircraft in Moose Jaw at the Municipal Airport on Saturday, completely sold out. Good morning, I'm Rob Carney. As promised, I'm going to play you a call here. Now, we got a new telephone system while I was on vacation. The telephones are literally out of the building. They're off the desk. It was just weird coming in yesterday and looking and, oh, where's my phone? Oh, yeah, we got the new system. It's all on computer now. It's new technology. So I was excited to try it out. Now, I'd practiced on it before I went on vacation, and I thought, oh, boy, this is going to be difficult. So I got three calls yesterday. The first one wasn't even for me. I kind of messed up. We moved on. And then I successfully took a call later in the morning. And then in the afternoon, now in the morning, 6 till 10, I'm on the Golden West Saskatchewan AM network, okay? So I'm on six radio stations, Kindersley, Rosetown, Swift Current, Estevan, Weyburn, and the flagship CHAB in Moose Jaw. After 10 o'clock, I take a little break if I can, get a little work done, and prepare for an all-request show that we call the Electric Lunch on 800-CHAB in Moose Jaw. And my boy Mark called from Lake Alma, Saskatchewan. He didn't know that we were on a new phone system, but here's how it went. Hi there, Electric Lunch.
1: Hey, Rob, how's it going?
0: Hey, buddy, I'm trying out my new phone.
1: You know, something's weird, because some lady came on and said, we're connecting you to CHAB.
0: Yeah, that's like an automatic recording. I've got no telephone in here anymore. It's all on a computer.
1: Oh, my word. What's happening?
0: I know.
1: It's getting kind of weird, man.
0: It's getting weird, buddy. I'm just glad I'm able to use it.
1: Well, there you go.
0: Mark doesn't like new technology either.
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9: A sunny and warm day is ahead for much of West Central Saskatchewan. Kindersley and Central areas will see a high of 25, a humidex near 26, and high UV index of 7. Unity and areas north will see a similar high of 25, humidex of 27, and plenty of sunshine. To the south, expect a mix of sun and cloud with a high of 25, light southeast winds, a humidex near 29, UV index of 8. Looking at tonight, skies will clear up in the south. Calm conditions expected around West Central for lows around 12. Tomorrow then brings increasing cloud cover with temperatures climbing into the upper 20s, central and southern areas reaching a high of 29, while the north reads 26. A 30% chance of showers and thunderstorms will develop later in the day, along with gusty southeast winds between 20 and 40, cloudy skies and a chance of rain continuing into the evening with lows of 13. 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

0: April Wine, rocking your radio on Tuesday morning. Hi there, I'm Rob Carney. So the forecast for most of southern Saskatchewan today is for a mix of sun and cloud and highs around normal, 24, 25 degrees. However, with all the moisture we've had, it's a little unsettled. And there is some scattered shower activity along the U.S. border in southern Saskatchewan. That's just the way it's going to be for a few days. We're going to hear from scientist, Environment Canada, Christy Kleimenhagen. Coming up after 7 o'clock. Stick around.
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0: Like I told you yesterday, these guys are going to be on stage on Saturday, July the 25th in Bengough, Saskatchewan at the Gateway Festival. 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They are Glass Tiger. 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

0: That'll get you into the Tuesday morning groove right there. The Fine Young Cannibals, Saskatchewan's best music. Hi there, I'm Rob Kearney. So the forecast for most of southern Saskatchewan today, mix of sun and cloud, nice and warm, temperatures about normal. However, I did see early this morning on radar, there are some showers kicking up along the U.S. border in southern Saskatchewan. And that's the way it's going to be, a little unsettled because there's lots of moisture available, right? We talked to Environment Canada scientist Christy Kleimenhager.
1: Yeah, for the next couple of days, a little quieter, so a bit of a break from all of the active weather, close to seasonal, maybe a couple of degrees below. As we get into Wednesday evening, starting to see some instability working its way back in, so we'll have our eye on it. We also have some decent heat building in for the end of the weekend, especially into the weekend as well, a bit of an upper ridge starting to build in, and we'll bump up our temperatures back up above seasonal into close to the 30s. So it's going to be something to watch as we get through the latter half of the week. We might have a little bit more energy, a little more instability coming back in.
0: Yeah, sunny with highs into the 30s for Country Thunder Saskatchewan in Craven. And you know they'll have a thunder shower there because it's Craven and it rains every time we have Country Thunder. It's just the way it is. Speaking of Country Thunder, Weyburn's own country star, Braden King, was in the radio station in Moose Jaw yesterday. He'll be on stage at Country Thunder Saskatchewan this weekend. We're going to hear from him later this hour. Keep it here on Saskatchewan's Best Music.
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0: BTO. You could be rolling down the highway to Calgary for a nice little getaway at Callaway Park. If you text FUN to 306-693-8000, we have almost 150 people entered after one day from Saskatchewan and Alberta. 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
7: Sunshine sticks around across West Central Saskatchewan today, making for another warm summer day. Kindersley and Central areas will reach a high of 25 with a humidex of 26 and high UV index of 7. Unity and Northern areas will also top out at a high of 25, a humidex of 27. And to the south, including Leader, expect a mix of sun and cloud, a high of 25, light southeast winds, a humidex near 29, UV index of 8. Tonight we'll see skies clearing up around the region, joined by calm winds and overnight lows settling around 12. Tomorrow then starts with increasing cloud cover ahead of a hotter day, highs reaching 29 across central and southern areas, while the north climbs to 26. There's a 30% chance of showers and a risk of a thunderstorm later in the day, south to southeast winds of 20 to 40 developing, with humid conditions persisting into the evening, temperatures falling to around 13 at night as the chance of rain persists. 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
9: Today, one of our contestants could qualify to name that tune for $25,000 in cash. The music capital of the world, it's Name That Tune. And now the star of our show, Tom Kennedy.
0: Tom Kennedy! Hooray! Oh, I love that show. And you know, Tom, I could name this tune in 2 notes. Easy. It's Sir Duke. It's Stevie Wonder. It's on Saskatchewan's best music.

little love song for you from Pete Townsend on Saskatchewan's Best Music. Hi there, I'm Rob Carney. Braden King, he's a country star from Weyburn, Saskatchewan.

0: That's a top-notch country song right there. And Braden King will be a country thunder later this week. He'll be on stage for the Thursday night kickoff party.
1: It's truly an honor. You know, I grew up in Weyburn and never went to Craven growing up. My parents always said, wait till you graduate. And they're like, there's nothing good for you at Craven before you graduate kind of thing. And then I left Saskatchewan, went to Alberta for university and just always kept missing it. And then I started playing shows for a living. And I basically made a deal with myself that I wasn't going to go to Craven until they asked me to come out and play. And that happened last year. And now to be asked back again this year to headline Thursday is just honestly a surreal feeling, and I'm just I love Saskatchewan, I love Craven, and it's just an honor to be a part of it.
0: Oh, he'll be good. You can get tickets and learn all about Country Thunder Saskatchewan at countrythunder.com.
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10: A sunny and warm day is ahead for much of West Central Saskatchewan. Kindersley and Central areas will see a high of 25, a humidex near 26, and high UV index of 7. Unity and areas north will see a similar high of 25, humidex of 27, and plenty of sunshine. To the south, expect a mix of sun and cloud with a high of 25, light southeast winds, a humidex near 29, UV index of 8. Looking at tonight, skies will clear up in the south. Calm conditions expected around West Central for lows around 12. Tomorrow then brings increasing cloud cover with temperatures climbing into the upper 20s. Central and southern areas reaching a high of 29, while the north reads 26. A 30% chance of showers and thunderstorms will develop later in the day, along with gusty southeast winds between 20 and 40, cloudy skies and a chance of rain continuing into the evening with lows of 13. 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

0: Music that makes you feel good. That is Prism on Saskatchewan's Best Music. Scoreboard time. Western Canadian Baseball League action last night. The first place Saskatoon Berries, leaders in the East Division, bombed Regina 20-10. One other game last night, Medicine Hat Mavericks heads the Beavers and Weyburn 3-2. The action continues tonight. Saskatoon hosting Okotoks, Swift Current 57s on the road to play the Bombers in Brooks. Moose Jaw Miller Express will host the Regina Red Sox and the Weyburn Beavers hosting Medicine Hat. Toronto Blue Jays have lost for a third straight time. They can't score any runs. They only scored one run in their last three games. Three straight losses. They dropped a 10-1 decision to the Giants in San Francisco last night. They play again tonight. Big news out of the CFL. The Hamilton Tiger Cats letting us know star quarterback Bo Levi Mitchell, quote, underwent successful ankle surgery, unquote, yesterday morning. He'll be out of the lineup for the foreseeable future. And the 2-2 Tiger Cats have a date with the 3-1 Saskatchewan Rough Riders at Mosaic Stadium this coming Sunday night. And at the FIFA World Cup, all three host countries are now out. You know, Canada lost to Morocco 3-0 on the weekend, and Mexico was eliminated when they lost 3-2 to England. And yesterday, the U.S. lost 4-1 to Belgium. Action continues on Thursday, France taking on Morocco. Friday, it's Spain up against Belgium. And on Saturday, Norway taking on England.
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0: Street Hard, active on Facebook, and a couple of weeks ago they shared a photo, two photos actually, one of a promotional poster and a ticket stub from a show in Sault Ste. Marie back in 1983. The Toronto Girls Night Out Canadian Tour with special guest Street Hard. 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Marie. The ticket stub shows the price for that show was $11.50 with a 25-cent surcharge. Total $11.75 to get into that show. Those were the days. Oh, and on the ticket stub at the bottom, for your protection, drugs, cans, flasks, and fireworks are prohibited on these premises. This is Snow White.

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2: I'm Cooper Douglas with your local news, streaming now through the West Central Online app. A street party in Richmond over the weekend celebrated the community, Canada, and the departure of the self-proclaimed Queen of Canada, whose presence drew national attention. Brad Miller, mayor of the village of Richmond, shares that Saturday was a perfect day to celebrate the people of the community and put the sleepless nights of worry in the past.
3: Well, you couldn't ask for a better weather day. It was great, actually. We had a little bit of breeze, no bugs around, and later at night it cooled off and we sat around the fire at the end and listened to some music. It was perfect, actually.
2: Miller says the event included a parade, beer garden, petting zoo, bouncy castle, fireworks, a variety of free activities, and a chance to help raise funds for a greenhouse project. Photos from the occasion are up at West Central Online. It was a busy week for severe weather in West Central Saskatchewan, with the Northern Tornadoes Project confirming 4 tornadoes across the region. Twisters near Elrose, Kindersley, Denzel, and Springwater were all verified following storms between June 29th and July 3rd. The Denzel tornado was the strongest, earning an EF1 rating after damaging buildings, trees, and farm equipment, with winds estimated at 150 kilometers an hour. The remaining 3 tornadoes were given preliminary EF0 ratings, and no injuries were reported. The Saskatchewan Cancer Agency's Mobile Mammography Unit is making its final West Central stop in Kerrobert, where appointments run through July 10th. The mobile clinic has already visited Rosetown and Kindersley, giving women easier access to breast cancer screening closer to home. No doctor's referral is needed to book an appointment. After Kerrobert, the unit continues its summer schedule with stops in St. Walburg, Spiritwood, and Meadow Lake. And Kindersley residents can enjoy lunch while supporting a local cause today as the Kindersley and District Co-op Community Lunch Program returns to the Kindersley Senior Center. On the menu is taco in a bag for $10, with all proceeds going to Elizabeth Middle School. The weekly summer fundraiser supports nonprofit organizations across the co-op's trading area, helping local schools, sports groups, and community organizations raise money while bringing residents together for lunch. Stay connected. 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
2: The North Saskatchewan River Baseball League is about to start playoffs, but first the league announced its team MVPs for the season. The Unity Cardinals Award was taken home by Caden Say, a 379 hitter for the Cardinals, who also collected 33 strikeouts over 16 innings pitched. Say hit one home run and drove in 9 runs overall, scoring 14 times himself during the regular season, also stealing 7 bases. The rest of the team MVPs can be found on the NSRBL website. More on Senior Ball coming this afternoon as Rosetown hosts Kerrobert tonight at 7. The Saskatoon Berries have rebounded nicely from a tough 3-game set in Moose Jaw. After losing 2 out of 3 to the Miller Express, the Berries went to Mitchell Field in Swift Current on Sunday and won a high-scoring game 18-13, and then looking at last night, the bat stayed hot as the Berries returned home to Saskatoon, where they won another offensive showcase 20-10 against Regina. Saskatoon's back in action tonight with a good matchup on tap, the Okotoks Dogs in town for a 2-game interdivision series. The Berries are 21-9 to lead the East Division, Okotoks 22-9 to sit second in a competitive West Division. After the 7 o'clock starts today and tomorrow, the Berries will be off Thursday before traveling back to Swift Current for a game on Friday. And remember, West Central Online is your source for all the latest local sports, scores, and stories.
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2: The sunshine should stay out today for a nice one around West Central. Kindersley and Central have a high of 25 today, humidex 26, and UV index of 7 or high. Similar conditions north to Unity and area with a high of 25, but humidex of 27 under the same UV. South to Leader in area, the high is also 25 today under a mix of sun and cloud, light southeast winds, humidex 29 down south with a UV of 8 or high. Tonight's skies will clear up in the south for a nice low of 12 at night, no winds in the forecast. Tomorrow then sees cloud cover developing ahead of a hot day, highs of 29 central and south and 26 north, all joined by a 30% chance of rain and risk of a thunderstorm later on. Expect gusty winds south to southeast between 20 and 40, and another humid day as skies stay heavy into the evening, coming in with lows around 13 and a solid chance of rain. Thursday back to a mix of sun and cloud, highs of 23 central and north with a chance of rain entering the picture at night. That in contrast to a mainly sunny high of 28 south, leading into a nice clear evening low of 14. Friday sunshine and highs of 25 to 27 for central and north, the south jumping to a high of 31 before a nice clear night. Saturday then stays hot with highs again approaching the 30 degree range, clear skies sticking around into the evening. Stay weather ready. Stream us anytime and anywhere by downloading the West Central Online app.
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2: West Texas Intermediate is up 54 cents to $69.09 a barrel, and Brent crude is up 66 cents to $72.65 a barrel. Natural gas is up 0.09% to 3.248 per gigajoule. 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
5: June rains across the prairies created ideal conditions for disease issues like aphidomyces root rot in peas and lentils. Dr. Shama Chatterton, a pulse crop pathologist with Agriculture and Agri-Food Canada, says producers should be watching for yellow patches developing in low-lying areas of the field. She says those symptoms can indicate more than just drowned-out crops.
6: Dig up some roots, have a look at what they look like. The symptoms are very obvious in that early stage of infection. You'll see roots that are kind of this honey brown yellow discoloration, particularly along like the lateral roots. And then you'll start to see kind of this pinching and browning of the main root up to the green stem.
5: She notes it's important to send samples off for testing to confirm the disease. As there is no in-crop treatment, it plays an important role in crop rotation and management of the field. For Golden West, I'm Glendalee Allen Vossler.
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8: He's been described as witty, yet dignified. As adjectives go, it could have turned out a lot worse. Rob Carney in the morning on 1210 CFYM, part of the Golden West Network.

0: MXS, music that makes you feel good. Saskatchewan's best music. Good morning, I'm Rob Kearney. Yesterday we were talking about the heavy hail, the wind and the rain and the thunder and the lightning across southwest Saskatchewan. Certainly there's going to be some crop damage in and around that Swift Current area. Tyson Ryerchuk is vice president with Rain and Hail Insurance Service and the president of the Canadian Crop Hail Association. He says that storm actually cut a fairly wide swath across the prairies.
1: This is going to be creating a fair amount of claims within the crop hail industry for the next number of days here. We're going to see an influx, I'm sure. Storm systems that we've seen roll in here over the past couple of days, traditionally on the outskirts of them, would see smaller pea-sized type hail, whereas in the center of these systems, we are seeing much larger, up to the size of golf balls. Typically, what you see is with a golf ball-sized hail, it's falling in smaller concentrations than you would see on the outskirts, where you'd see the pea-sized hail, where the volume of the hail falling would be a lot harder. Now, that being said, they can both, you know, create the same amount of damage.
0: And Ryerchuk is asking producers for patience as the industry tries to get adjusters out in a timely fashion. The latest ag news is right there at your fingertips in the ag news section of your local Golden West website right now.
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0: Armory music from Gino Vannelli. It's Saskatchewan's best music. I'm Rob Carney. So the guy walks into the hardware store yesterday and he picked up a can of fly spray and he says, "Is this good for wasps?" And the attendant said, "No, it kills them." More funnies on the way. Twitter Tuesday coming up.
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0: Genesis. Saskatchewan's best music. I'm Rob Kearney. I know it's baseball and football season, but we had some hockey news from the Western Hockey League last week. The Board of Governors has voted in favor of extending the regular season by a week to give players more rest and more practice time. Also, air travel for select road games. It will be allowed for the first time ever this season. Western Hockey League teams will be permitted to travel via air for one set of road games to start and return home under the following parameters. Trips by bus must be greater than 10 hours, and it applies to out-of-conference travel only. Also, no return three-on-three overtime. I like this. Under the no return three-on-three, once a team has gained the blue line, a player cannot deliberately carry pass or shoot the puck outside the blue line to regroup. If that occurs, play will immediately be whistled down and a faceoff will occur in the defensive zone. Also, first-round Western Hockey League playoff series will be best of fives. We've got all the details on discovermoosejaw.com in the local sports section. Check it out.
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14: A sunny and warm day is ahead for much of West Central Saskatchewan. Kindersley and Central areas will see a high of 25, a humidex near 26, and high UV index of 7. Unity and areas north will see a similar high of 25, humidex of 27, and plenty of sunshine. To the south, expect a mix of sun and cloud with a high of 25, light southeast winds, a humidex near 29, UV index of 8. Looking at tonight, skies will clear up in the south. Calm conditions expected around West Central for lows around 12. Tomorrow then brings increasing cloud cover with temperatures climbing into the upper 20s, central and southern areas reaching a high of 29, while the north reads 26. A 30% chance of showers and thunderstorms will develop later in the day, along with gusty southeast winds between 20 and 40, cloudy skies and a chance of rain continuing into the evening with lows of 13. 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

0: Music that makes you feel good from the Down Child Blues Band. So a suspect in a vicious assault in Weyburn was arrested in Manitoba. 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
0: You know, several years ago now, I was blown away because I thought it was an April Wine original. Bad Side of the Moon. Great song, right? Elton John originally recorded that song. I was like, what? And I looked it up and yep, he did. This is another song that April Wine covered. A guy named Lawrence Hudd recorded this one at RCA Studios in Toronto in 1971. And it was a hit on Canadian radio in 1973. And I don't remember that, or I didn't remember that. I know April Wine's version from 1981. It's this one. Sign of the Gypsy Queen.

0: Just a little bit more of that music that makes you feel good from Wham! On Saskatchewan's Best Music. Good morning, I'm Rob Kearney. It's time for our Cross Saskatchewan checkup today with Natasha Weeb from AM 1190 and DiscoverWeyburn.com. 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Weyburn assault suspect arrested in Churchill.
1: Yeah, so it's an example, like our deputy chief said in our interview, it's an example of police agencies working together. It was pretty awesome. A few weeks ago, we reported on an assault that happened at a local drinking establishment. Someone got a pool ball thrown at them. It's a pretty severe assault, and they figured that the guy wasn't from the area. They were able to identify him, and then we're able to get a warrant, extend that out to Manitoba, and some Manitoba police force were able to bring him in and then transport him back to Weyburn. And you know, it's always great to see, of course, our police being diligent and keeping Weyburn safe, but also kind of showing how our different police agencies, even across provinces, work together to get things done.
0: Awesome. 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Hey, I see it was a great game in Weyburn last night. The Weyburn Beavers lost a tight one to Medicine Hat, but you tell me it was a great game, huh?
1: It was. I mean, there was a little bit of contention coming from the fans by the end, coming from the dugout by the end, you know, when things get tight like this, when we're midway through the season. But a real highlight, in 10 innings, we fell by just one run. But Rachel was actually a huge highlight through 9 regulation innings, and he was an absolute standout. He allowed one run on 10 hits while striking out 6 over 9 innings. And we chatted with him afterwards, and it sounds like he's really a headspace guy. He was talking about how it was really just about wanting to be there for his team, show up and give us a good performance after coming back from their Alberta road trip. So it was a really fun night at the ballpark, and they're hosting the Mavericks again tonight, and we're hoping to see them come out on top.
0: All right. Yeah, Mavericks and the Beavers again tonight in Weyburn. And I see Weyburn Fair Days this past weekend were successful, despite the fact there were some challenges with the weather.
1: Yeah, of course, Saskatchewan, you can never predict the weather. And we actually saw 2 pretty severe storms coming over the area over the weekend. But still, apparently over 8,000 people walked through the gates over the weekend. And of course, that included the Midway amusement rides. There was some rodeo action. There was some demo derby action. One thing that one of my colleagues was really excited about was they had some corgi races, which was adorable. Overall, really, really excellent weekend in Weyburn. And of course, like, we love to see it here, bringing in some more faces, some people from out of town to check out Weyburn and everything we've got to offer here.
0: Awesome. I've never seen corgi races, but I have seen Jack Russell Terrier races, and it's, you just can't help but smile and laugh when you're watching dogs racing each other. That's awesome. Hey, Natasha, all these stories and more waiting for you right now at discoverweyburn.com. Thanks for the visit. Have a great day.
1: Thanks. You too.
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3: 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Jeff Hoffman strikes out Cody Bellinger, and the Blue Jays have done it.
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5: Sunshine sticks around across West Central Saskatchewan today, making for another warm summer day. Kindersley and Central areas will reach a high of 25 with a humidex of 26 and high UV index of 7. Unity and northern areas will also top out at a high of 25, a humidex of 27. And to the south, including Leader, expect a mix of sun and cloud, a high of 25, light southeast winds, a humidex near 29, UV index of 8. Tonight we'll see skies clearing up around the region, joined by calm winds and overnight lows settling around 12. Tomorrow then starts with increasing cloud cover ahead of a hotter day, highs reaching 29 across central and southern areas, while the north climbs to 26. There's a 30% chance of showers and a risk of a thunderstorm later in the day. South to southeast winds of 20 to 40 developing, with humid conditions persisting into the evening. Temperatures falling to around 13 at night as the chance of rain persists. 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

0: You are listening to Saskatchewan's best music. Good morning to you. I'm Rob Carney. I got a feeling something's going to happen with the Toronto Blue Jays very soon. I think there's going to be some kind of shakeup. And like they say, you can't fire all the players, but you can fire the manager. I think something's going to happen because they're not playing well. They lost their third in a row last night, 10-1 to the Giants in San Francisco. Yeah, three straight. They've only scored one run in their last three games. Their key players aren't producing. They're just not having a lot of fun. It's evident. The Jays are going to play tonight again in San Francisco against the Giants. First pitch, 7:45. And remember, you can tune in to Blue Jays baseball all summer long on Golden West Radio. 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
6: A sunny and warm day is ahead for much of West Central Saskatchewan. Kindersley and Central areas will see a high of 25, a humidex near 26, and high UV index of 7. Unity and areas north will see a similar high of 25, humidex of 27, and plenty of sunshine. To the south, expect a mix of sun and cloud with a high of 25, light southeast winds, a humidex near 29, UV index of 8. Looking at tonight, skies will clear up in the south, calm conditions expected around West Central for lows around 12. Tomorrow then brings increasing cloud cover with temperatures climbing into the upper 20s, central and southern areas reaching a high of 29, while the north reads 26. A 30% chance of showers and thunderstorms will develop later in the day, along with gusty southeast winds between 20 and 40, cloudy skies, and a chance of rain continuing into the evening with lows of 13. 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
2: The Delisle Rodeo returns July 10th and 11th with the Canadian Cowboy Association, including 13 different events. 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That's the Delisle Rodeo, July 10th and 11th. 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
2: I'm Cooper Douglas with your local news, streaming now through the West Central Online app. A street party in Richmond over the weekend celebrated the community, Canada, and the departure of the self-proclaimed Queen of Canada, whose presence drew national attention. Brad Miller, mayor of the village of Richmond, shares that Saturday was a perfect day to celebrate the people of the community and put the sleepless nights of worry in the past.
3: Well, you couldn't ask for a better weather day. It was great, actually. We had a little bit of breeze, no bugs around, and later at night it cooled off and we sat around the fire at the end and listened to some music. It was perfect, actually.
2: Miller says the event included a parade, beer garden, petting zoo, bouncy castle, fireworks, a variety of free activities, and a chance to help raise funds for a greenhouse project. Photos from the occasion are up at West Central Online. It was a busy week for severe weather in West Central Saskatchewan, with the Northern Tornadoes Project confirming 4 tornadoes across the region. Twisters near Elrose, Kindersley, Denzel, and Springwater were all verified following storms between June 29th and July 3rd. The Denzel tornado was the strongest, earning an EF1 rating after damaging buildings, trees, and farm equipment, with winds estimated at 150 kilometers an hour. The remaining 3 tornadoes were given preliminary EF0 ratings, and no injuries were reported. The Saskatchewan Cancer Agency's mobile mammography unit is making its final West Central stop in Kerrobert, where appointments run through July 10th. The mobile clinic has already visited Rosetown and Kindersley, giving women easier access to breast cancer screening closer to home. No doctor's referral is needed to book an appointment. After Kerrobert, the unit continues its summer schedule with stops in St. Walburg, Spiritwood, and Meadow Lake. And Kindersley residents can enjoy lunch while supporting a local cause today as the Kindersley and District Co-op Community Lunch Program returns to the Kindersley Senior Center. On the menu is taco in a bag for $10, with all proceeds going to Elizabeth Middle School. The weekly summer fundraiser supports nonprofit organizations across the co-op's trading area, helping local schools, sports groups, and community organizations raise money while bringing residents together for lunch. Stay connected. 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
2: The North Saskatchewan River Baseball League is about to start playoffs, but first the league announced its team MVPs for the season. The Unity Cardinals Award was taken home by Caden Say, a 379 hitter for the Cardinals, who also collected 33 strikeouts over 16 innings pitched. Say hit one home run and drove in 9 runs overall, scoring 14 times himself during the regular season, also stealing 7 bases. The rest of the team MVPs can be found on the NSRBL website. More on Senior Ball coming this afternoon as Rosetown hosts Kerrobert tonight at 7. The Saskatoon Berries have rebounded nicely from a tough 3-game set in Moose Jaw. After losing 2 out of 3 to the Miller Express, the Berries went to Mitchell Field in Swift Current on Sunday and won a high-scoring game 18-13, and then looking at last night, the bat stayed hot as the Berries returned home to Saskatoon, where they won another offensive showcase 20-10 against Regina. Saskatoon's back in action tonight with a good matchup on tap, the Okotoks Dogs in town for a 2-game interdivision series. The Berries are 21-9 to lead the East Division, Okotoks 22-9 to sit second in a competitive West Division. After the 7 o'clock starts today and tomorrow, the Berries will be off Thursday before traveling back to Swift Current for a game on Friday. And remember, West Central Online is your source for all the latest local sports, scores, and stories.
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2: The sunshine should stay out today for a nice one around West Central. Kindersley and Central have a high of 25 today, humidex 26, and UV index of 7 or high. Similar conditions north to Unity and area with a high of 25, but humidex of 27 under the same UV. South to Leader in area, the high is also 25 today under a mix of sun and cloud, light southeast winds, humidex 29 down south with a UV of 8 or high. Tonight's skies will clear up in the south for a nice low of 12 at night, no winds in the forecast. Tomorrow then sees cloud cover developing ahead of a hot day, highs of 29 central and south and 26 north, all joined by a 30% chance of rain and risk of a thunderstorm later on. Expect gusty winds south to southeast between 20 and 40 and another humid day as skies stay heavy into the evening, coming in with lows around 13 and a solid chance of rain. Thursday back to a mix of sun and cloud, highs of 23 central and north with a chance of rain entering the picture at night, that in contrast to a mainly sunny high of 28 south, leading into a nice clear evening low of 14. Friday sunshine and highs of 25 to 27 for central and north, the south jumping to a high of 31 before a nice clear night. Saturday then stays hot with highs again approaching the 30-degree range, clear skies sticking around into the evening. Stay weather ready. 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
4: June rains across the prairies created ideal conditions for disease issues like aphidomyces root rot in peas and lentils. Dr. Shama Chatterton, a pulse crop pathologist with Agriculture and Agri-Food Canada, says producers should be watching for yellow patches developing in low-lying areas of the field. She says those symptoms can indicate more than just drowned-out crops.
5: Dig up some roots, have a look at what they look like. The symptoms are very obvious in that early stage of infection. You'll see roots that are kind of this honey brown yellow discoloration, particularly along like the lateral roots. And then you'll start to see kind of this pinching and browning of the main root up to the green stem.
4: She notes it's important to send samples off for testing to confirm the disease. As there is no in-crop treatment, it plays an important role in crop rotation and management of the field. For Golden West, I'm Glendalee Allen Vossler.
6: Here's Dr. Charles Stanley, keeping believers in touch with God.
7: 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And our problem is that we get in the way. 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He's ready, but it can't be but one general. 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
5: Sunshine sticks around across West Central Saskatchewan today, making for another warm summer day. Kindersley and Central areas will reach a high of 25 with a humidex of 26 and high UV index of 7. Unity and northern areas will also top out at a high of 25, a humidex of 27. And to the south, including Leader, expect a mix of sun and cloud, a high of 25, light southeast winds, a humidex near 29, UV index of 8. Tonight we'll see skies clearing up around the region, joined by calm winds and overnight lows settling around 12. Tomorrow then starts with increasing cloud cover ahead of a hotter day, highs reaching 29 across central and southern areas, while the north climbs to 26. There's a 30% chance of showers and a risk of a thunderstorm later in the day. South to southeast winds of 20 to 40 developing, with humid conditions persisting into the evening. Temperatures falling to around 13 at night as the chance of rain persists. 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
17: A sunny and warm day is ahead for much of West Central Saskatchewan. Kindersley and Central areas will see a high of 25, a humidex near 26, and high UV index of 7. Unity and areas north will see a similar high of 25, humidex of 27, and plenty of sunshine. To the south, expect a mix of sun and cloud with a high of 25, light southeast winds, a humidex near 29, UV index of 8. Looking at tonight, skies will clear up in the south, calm conditions expected around West Central for lows around 12. Tomorrow then brings increasing cloud cover with temperatures climbing into the upper 20s, central and southern areas reaching a high of 29, while the north reads 26. A 30% chance of showers and thunderstorms will develop later in the day, along with gusty southeast winds between 20 and 40, cloudy skies and a chance of rain continuing into the evening with lows of 13. 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
1: The Norm Nigam World Series of Mud and Dirt Drags are back on July 24th and 25th with competitors from all over North America. 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
2: I'm Cooper Douglas with your local news, streaming now through the West Central Online app. The Northern Tornadoes Project has confirmed 4 tornadoes in West Central Saskatchewan following last week's severe weather. Tornadoes were reported near Elrose, Kindersley, Denzel, and Springwater between June 29th and July 3rd. The strongest touched down southeast of Denzel on July 2nd and was rated as EF1 with estimated winds of up to 150 kilometers an hour. It damaged grain bins, trees, a barn, and farm equipment, but no injuries were reported. The other 3 tornadoes received preliminary EF0 ratings after causing no reported damage. A street party in Richmond Saturday celebrated its liberation from the Kingdom of Canada group and self-proclaimed Queen of Canada. Find photos online as Richmond Mayor Brad Miller says the weather was perfect and they couldn't have asked for a better day for the street party.
3: From the bottom of our hearts, me and Arlene, my wife, thanks for coming out, and it was nice to see the kids. Everybody was happy, and I think we went above and beyond, and I think it was a great day, and hopefully we can do it in a year or two again and maybe change some things up. It's a lot of work. We need a lot of help.
2: The celebration featured fireworks, a parade, a beer garden, a food truck, a petting zoo, free activities, music, and games for the whole family. The Saskatchewan Cancer Agency's Mobile Mammography Unit is wrapping up its West Central Saskatchewan tour with its final stop in Carrobert, where appointments are continuing through July 10th. The unit has already visited Rosetown and Kindersley, providing breast cancer screening closer to home with an appointment, but without the need for a doctor's referral. After Friday, the mobile clinic will head to St. Walburg, Spiritwood, and Meadow Lake. The Saskatchewan Cancer Agency also reminds women aged 40 and older they can book screening mammograms through the province's expanded breast check program. And the Kindersley and District Co-op Community Lunch is back today, giving residents another chance to support a local organization while enjoying a meal. Today's Taco in a Bag lunch runs at the Kindersley Senior Center, with all proceeds benefiting Elizabeth Middle School. The community lunch program continues throughout the summer, raising funds for schools, charities, and community groups across the Kindersley, Carrobert, and Etonia areas. Access news anytime and anywhere. 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
2: The North Saskatchewan River Baseball League is getting ready for the postseason, but first it's announced its team MVP winners from the regular season. Unity Cardinals standout Caden Say earned the club's MVP honor after a strong two-way campaign. Say hit .379 at the plate, recorded a home run, 9 RBI, 14 runs scored, and 7 stolen bases, while also striking out 33 batters over 16 innings on the mound. The rest of the league's MVP winners are available on the NSRBL website. Stay tuned for more on Senior Ball this afternoon. Rosetown set to host Carrobert tonight at 7. The Saskatoon Berries have bounced back after a tough series in Moose Jaw. Following a setback against the Miller Express, the Berries responded with back-to-back offensive outbursts, beating Swift Current 18-13 on Sunday before returning home yesterday and defeating Regina 20-10. Saskatoon's back in action tonight with Okotoks coming to town for a 2-game interdivision matchup. The Berries sit first in the East Division at 21-9, while the Dogs are 22-9 in a competitive West Division. Both games get underway at 7 o'clock, followed by an off day Thursday for Saskatoon before they head to Swift Current again on Friday. The WCBL's All-Star Game is approaching fast. Saskatoon the host this year and welcoming the league's best to town July 18th. And remember, West Central Online is your source for all the latest local sports, scores, and stories.
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2: The sunshine should stay out today for a nice one around West Central. Kindersley and Central have a high of 25 today, humidex 26, and UV index of 7 or high. Similar conditions north to Unity and area with a high of 25, but humidex of 27 under the same UV. South to Leader and area, the high is also 25 today under a mix of sun and cloud, light southeast winds, humidex 29 down south with a UV of 8 or high. Tonight's skies will clear up in the south for a nice low of 12 at night, no winds in the forecast. Tomorrow then sees cloud cover developing ahead of a hot day, highs of 29 central and south and 26 north, all joined by a 30% chance of rain and risk of a thunderstorm later on. Expect gusty winds south to southeast between 20 and 40, and another humid day as skies stay heavy into the evening, coming in with lows around 13 and a solid chance of rain. Thursday back to a mix of sun and cloud, highs of 23 central and north with a chance of rain entering the picture at night, that in contrast to a mainly sunny high of 28 south, leading into a nice clear evening low of 14. Friday sunshine and highs of 25 to 27 for central and north, the south jumping to a high of 31 before a nice clear night. Saturday then stays hot with highs again approaching the 30-degree range, clear skies sticking around into the evening. Stay weather ready. Stream us anytime and anywhere by downloading the West Central Online app.
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2: West Texas Intermediate is up 54 cents to $69.09 a barrel, and Brent crude is up 66 cents to $72.65 a barrel. Natural gas is up 0.09% to 3.248 per gigajoule. Western Canadian Select is down 14 cents to $56.20 a barrel. 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
4: Taking a look at the markets, canola, July, $750.60, up $17.50. November, $758.60, up $1.40. Spring wheat, Minneapolis, July, $5.91. Hard red winter wheat, July, $233. Wheat, July, $609.25, up $3.25. Corn, July, $4.40, down 50 cents. Oats, July, $295, up $5.75. Soybeans, July, $1,181.50, down 75 cents. Soybean meal, July, $316.60, up $1.60. Soybean oil, July, $68.15, up $1.20. Feeder cattle, August, $360.87. Live cattle, August, $238.47. Lean hogs, July, $93.17. The Canadian dollar is 70 cents. And crude oil, West Texas Intermediate, $68.55. For Golden West, I'm Glendale Allen Vossler.
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4: 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I'll see you down at Skyline Convenience. 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
7: Sunshine sticks around across West Central Saskatchewan today, making for another warm summer day. Kindersley and Central areas will reach a high of 25 with a humidex of 26 and high UV index of 7. Unity and northern areas will also top out at a high of 25, a humidex of 27. And to the south, including Leader, expect a mix of sun and cloud, a high of 25, light southeast winds, a humidex near 29, UV index of 8. Tonight we'll see skies clearing up around the region, joined by calm winds and overnight lows settling around 12. Tomorrow then starts with increasing cloud cover ahead of a hotter day, highs reaching 29 across central and southern areas, while the north climbs to 26. There's a 30% chance of showers and a risk of a thunderstorm later in the day. South to southeast winds of 20 to 40 developing, with humid conditions persisting into the evening. Temperatures falling to around 13 at night as the chance of rain persists. 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
4: A sunny and warm day is ahead for much of West Central Saskatchewan. Kindersley and Central areas will see a high of 25, a humidex near 26, and high UV index of 7. Unity and areas north will see a similar high of 25, humidex of 27, and plenty of sunshine. To the south, expect a mix of sun and cloud with a high of 25, light southeast winds, a humidex near 29, UV index of 8. Looking at tonight, skies will clear up in the south, calm conditions expected around West Central for lows around 12. Tomorrow then brings increasing cloud cover with temperatures climbing into the upper 20s, central and southern areas reaching a high of 29, while the north reads 26. A 30% chance of showers and thunderstorms will develop later in the day, along with gusty southeast winds between 20 and 40, cloudy skies, and a chance of rain continuing into the evening with lows of 13. 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
1: The Kindersland District Plains Museum has launched their annual raffle fundraiser. 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
1: West Central Online News with Kindersley Denture Clinic. Every scientist needs a good lab, which is why Kindersley Denture Clinic will be closing for renovations starting at the beginning of August. Call for details.
2: Get the news you need when you need it by downloading our West Central Online app. I'm Terrence Vosh, and here's what's making news this hour. Bigger RCMP are investigating after a stolen pickup truck from Saskatoon was found burned near Argo. Police say the stolen Ford F-350 was first spotted on 6th Avenue West in Bigger, but before officers could recover it, the suspects drove it to the Argo area and set it on fire. RCMP say the investigation remains active, with charges pending that now include a possible arson offense. Saskatchewan's first post-seeding crop report shows recent rainfall has been mixed blessings for West Central producers. While the moisture has improved topsoil conditions and helped crop development, the Ministry of Agriculture says saturated fields are increasing the risk of root disease in pulse crops. Marengo recorded one of the province's highest rainfall totals with 145 millimeters in a week. For the complete crop report, visit West Central online. Last week was a memorable one for weather watchers across West Central Saskatchewan. The Northern Tornadoes Project has now confirmed 4 tornadoes touched down between June 29th and July 3rd, including an EF1 tornado near Denzil that caused damage to a farmyard. Additional tornadoes were confirmed near Kindersley, Elrose, and Springwater. You can see photos and video from the week's dramatic storms by visiting West Central online. Families across West Central Saskatchewan can take a trip back in time this week as Homestead Aerial Farm Photos visits Kindersley, Rosetown, and Bigger with thousands of historic aerial farm photographs. Owner Kim Bissett says many people discover images they never knew existed.
3: Bring our aerial maps, and then people will come to us, bring their land location to the farm, and then we'll show them photos of that family farm starting in the 50s, 60s, 70s, 80s. And a lot of times people are just finding photos that they never thought existed.
2: The free come-and-go display begins Wednesday at the Kindersley Inn from 10 a.m. to 6 p.m. Find more information on these stories and more by downloading our West Central Online app. I'm Terrence Vosh.
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5: It wasn't the start Grady Young was hoping for at the Calgary Stampede. The leader bull rider was bucked off blue nerve during his opening Pool B ride on Monday. Young entered the Stampede as the number one ranked bull rider on the CPRA circuit after winning the Pinoca Stampede in June, and he's the only Saskatchewan competitor in this year's rodeo field. Young will have 2 more Pool B rides today and tomorrow as he looks to earn a shoot on Championship Sunday. The Rosetown Angels are set to host the Corroborate Red Dogs tonight at 7 as the Fertile Valley Baseball League works to end its regular season. The Battle River Baseball League opened their playoffs last night with Provost and Castor taking early series leads. The North Saskatchewan River Baseball League announced its team MVPs as their playoffs are set to begin. Unity Cardinals two-way standout Caden Say earning the club's top honor after hitting .379 with a home run, 9 RBI, 14 runs scored, and 7 stolen bases in just 10 games. On the mound, Say struck out 33 batters in 16 innings while posting 2 wins. The Cardinals finished the regular season 11-3 and will face the Oil City Ducks in the opening round of the league playoffs. Game 1 goes tomorrow night in Unity at 6:30. No other games confirmed as of Tuesday. And you can tune in to Classic Hits Radio 1210-1330 tonight for another late start between the Toronto Blue Jays and San Francisco Giants. The pregame show starts at 7:30 before the first pitch from Oracle Park at 7:45. And remember, West Central Online is your source for all the latest local sports, scores, and stories. I'm Cooper Douglas.
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2: Good afternoon, West Central Saskatchewan. Let's take a look at what's coming up in your regional forecast. For our northern regions, including Unity, Macklin, Wilkie, and Bigger, as well as our central regions, including Kindersley, Marengo, Brock, and Rosetown, we're looking at a full day of sunshine and clear skies, coming with highs of 25 and lows of 12. Our southern regions, including Kyle, Elrose, Leader, Lancer, and Abbey, are looking at a mix of sun and cloud today, with winds coming in from the southeast around 20 kilometers, with highs of 25. Staying partly cloudy as we look into the evening, though the skies should be clearing near midnight, with those 20-kilometer winds becoming light later this evening, coming with lows of 12. I'm Terrence Vosh with your West Central Online weather.
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5: West Texas Intermediate is up 54 cents to $69.09 a barrel, and Brent crude is up 66 cents to $72.65 a barrel. Natural gas is up 0.09% to 3.248 per gigajoule. Western Canadian Select is down 14 cents to $56.20 a barrel. 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
6: Today on the Prairie Ag Wire, we want to focus in on disease. Joining me on the program today is Dr. Shama Chatterton, a pulse crop pathologist with Agriculture and Agri-Food Canada out of Lethbridge. What we wanted to focus in on is, of course, with all of the rain and excess moisture that producers are dealing with this year, talk to us about some of the key issues we're going to be seeing. No doubt, root rot tops the list.
7: Well, yes, absolutely. Rains that we're experiencing are going to create a big problem for aphanomyces root rot this year, particularly in peas and lentils. You know, we first had our big rainfall event, I guess that was right at the end of May into June. I know here in Lethbridge, we got about 150 millimeters of rain, and I thought, oh boy, the aphanomyces is going to start. And yeah, we just haven't seen that rain let up. So I have noticed, you know, just kind of driving between Lethbridge and Calgary, driving around the area, we are starting to see noticeable yellowing patches in pea fields that I've, you know, just driven by. So it's something to watch out for.
6: Take us into it a little deeper as far as really what we're looking for.
7: You know, when we see this amount of rainfall, it's easy to see those yellow patches in the field and think, oh, okay, that's just a spot where my peas and lentils have drowned out. Those yellow spots tend to occur where the water sits, where you get flooding. So it's easy to attribute them to, you know, drowning out. And that certainly is part of the issue, is that they, you know, partly they're dying because they're drowning out, but also that is where we see aphanomyces root rot start. So what's really important is to go out and check those yellow patches, you know, especially, you know, you'd have like dead ones in the center of those patches where that's drowning out, but then up and along the edges of these kind of low areas and where the water tracks, when you see yellowing peas or lentils, it's a really good idea to go and take a look at what those roots look like. Maybe not so easy when some of our fields are so wet we can't even walk into them right now. But you know, when it starts to dry out, yeah, really good idea to go and dig up some roots, have a look at what they look like. The symptoms are very obvious in that early stage of infection. You'll see roots that are kind of this honey brown yellow discoloration, particularly along like the lateral roots. And then you'll start to see kind of this pinching and browning of the main like root up to the green stem. And I think it's really important at this point is that you can send those roots for testing. At a lot of the seed testing labs provide like an aphanomyces test. So you can send those off for testing to get confirmation that you have aphanomyces, because it's very important to make note of a potential aphanomyces problem in your field now when you see these early yellow spots, because that's really important for future management decisions for that field.
6: There really is no in-season control once it's there, right?
7: Yes, that's exactly it. And what we'll often see is that in these really wet years, it's when we'll, you know, you might first notice this yellow patch in your field and not think much of it. But then if you go to plant peas or lentils again in that field, you know, maybe 3 or 4 years from now, all of a sudden that yellow patch kind of spread to a much larger patch in that field. And then, you know, your next 4 years from now, your whole field can be infested. So it's really important in these wet years to take note of where those yellow spots are, so that you know if you have aphanomyces in that field, and try to then extend your rotations a little bit longer between your next pea or lentil crop in that field.
6: What kind of damage can it really do in the crop?
7: Unfortunately, what we'll start seeing in this really wet year is some fields that have, you know, maybe were just previously had a small infestation. In this year, where we have this extensive wetness of the fields, where we have kind of full water saturation, we'll start to see some fields that are fully infested, and those tea plants will really start to die back, look quite unhealthy. You'll start to see kind of your whole field can turn yellow, and just the canopy won't fill out. You won't get the branching that you need. Yield will be quite impacted. That's the more heavily long-term infested fields, we really see a large yield impact.
6: I've been talking with Dr. Shama Chatterton, a pulse crop pathologist with Agriculture and Agri-Food Canada. 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
15: Another good day of drying will occur across Saskatchewan today, and then we will look for a chance for some thunderstorms to march from west to east across the province as we go from Wednesday into Thursday. I'm meteorologist Drew Lerner for the Golden West Radio Network. High pressure will continue to be the dominating feature in Saskatchewan today. However, with that said, there's a disturbance pushing through the northern U.S. plains and some of the RM districts across the southernmost part of Saskatchewan will have a risk of some shower activity as that disturbance pushes off to the east. We do not expect any rain to occur north of Highway 1, and most of the precipitation is going to be concentrated near the U.S. border and occurring mostly from Cypress Hills eastward into the Gravelberg and maybe Cornac area before dissipating. So the rest of the province will have a lot of sunshine today and will likely see the temperatures running mostly in the lower 20s. There will be a few readings a little bit warmer, especially in the west, where we'll see some upper 20s possible. And as we go into the day tomorrow, it will heat up better across the region. Most of us will be in the middle and upper 20s, and we'll expect to see a few extremes over 30 degrees, especially in the southwest. But a frontal boundary will begin to evolve very late in the day tomorrow, and on into tomorrow night, and it will march from west to east across the province as we go into the early part of the day on Thursday. As a result, there will be some strong to severe thunderstorms in a few areas, mostly in the northern half of the province. Hail and damaging wind will come with some of those storms, so be prepared for that. And we could see some locally heavy rain in some of the areas near and north of Highway 16. We could see some totals running from about 10 to 35 millimeters. It's not going to be generalized that of that range, but we will certainly have some local totals that get that high. The rest of the province will likely see trace amounts to maybe 5 or 6 millimeters of moisture. There will be a possibility for today's showers and storms in the south near the U.S. border from Cypress Hills to Valmarie to possibly get some moderate amounts of rain as well. Once we get beyond Thursday morning, we should see another short-term break in the precipitation, but another set of showers will work from west to east. As we go Thursday night into Friday, those showers will be much weaker and not leave behind as much moisture. Temperatures will be in the 20s most of this week. We will see some 30-degree readings near the U.S. border and in a few west central locations. Nighttime lows should be in the double digits throughout the forecast period. For the Golden West Radio Network, I'm meteorologist Drew Lerner.
16: 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Brett Jensen reporting from the Swift Current Yards. Around 400 head on offer this Tuesday, and here's how it went. Good cows there trading from 250 up to 275. The medium cows $1.70 to 250. Heiferettes are trading from 320 to 385. Some of the breed back type cows trading from 260 up to 320 a pound. Big open heifers should have had the first calf this year, 390 to 435. The good bulls trading from 270 up to 326 per pound. 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
1: The Kinsman Club of Carrobert presents the Gumball Rally Show and Shine on Sunday, June 26th. 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

0: Blue Jays baseball is more than a game. It's Canada's team. And CJYM 1330 is here with every pitch, stolen base, and home run.
1: Guerrero with a fly ball to right. He's hit it well. It is gone.
0: Live Blue Jays baseball. We bring the game. You bring the hot dogs and peanuts.
1: Got him! F. Hoffman strikes out Cody Bellinger, and the Blue Jays have done it.
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8: Good afternoon, West Central Saskatchewan. Here's what's coming up in your three-day forecast. Our north and central regions are looking at a full day of sunshine and clear skies today, while the south is seeing a mix of sun and cloud, with winds coming in from the southeast around 20 kilometers, though the south should be seeing the skies clearing near midnight, and we're seeing regional highs of 25 and lows of 12. Tomorrow's looking to start off with sunshine before the region sees a mix of sun and cloud come in the afternoon with a 30% chance of showers. Winds are looking to gust up to 50 kilometers tomorrow, coming with regional highs of 29. Cloudy periods are expected to stick around tomorrow evening across the region with a 60% chance of showers and lows of 13. Thursday's bringing increase in cloudiness in the north and central regions, while the south is looking clear, and we're seeing regional highs around 28. The north and central areas continuing to see cloudy periods with a 60% chance of showers Thursday evening, while the south continues to see clear skies with regional lows of 13. I'm Terrence Vosh with your West Central online weather.
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4: Good afternoon, West Central Saskatchewan. Here's what's coming up in your three-day forecast. Our north and central regions are looking at a full day of sunshine and clear skies today, while the south is seeing a mix of sun and cloud, with winds coming in from the southeast around 20 kilometers, though the south should be seeing the skies clearing near midnight, and we're seeing regional highs of 25 and lows of 12. Tomorrow's looking to start off with sunshine before the region sees a mix of sun and cloud come in the afternoon with a 30% chance of showers. Winds are looking to gust up to 50 kilometers tomorrow, coming with regional highs of 29. Cloudy periods are expected to stick around tomorrow evening across the region with a 60% chance of showers and lows of 13. Thursday's bringing increasing cloudiness in the north and central regions, while the south is looking clear, and we're seeing regional highs around 28. The north and central areas continuing to see cloudy periods with a 60% chance of showers Thursday evening, while the south continues to see clear skies with regional lows of 13. I'm Terrence Vosh with your West Central Online weather.
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1: There is a rodeo coming to the Crossroads Center in Oyen on July 16th to 18th, with all the action getting underway at 7 p.m. each night. 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
2: Get the news you need when you need it by downloading our West Central Online app. I'm Terrence Vosh, and here's what's making news this hour. Bigger RCMP are investigating after a stolen pickup truck from Saskatoon was found burned near Argo. Police say the stolen Ford F-350 was first spotted on 6th Avenue West in Bigger, but before officers could recover it, the suspects drove it to the Argo area and set it on fire. RCMP say the investigation remains active, with charges pending that now include a possible arson offense. Saskatchewan's first post-seeding crop report shows recent rainfall has been mixed blessings for West Central producers. While the moisture has improved topsoil conditions and helped crop development, the Ministry of Agriculture says saturated fields are increasing the risk of root disease in pulse crops. Marengo recorded one of the province's highest rainfall totals with 145 millimeters in a week. For the complete crop report, visit West Central Online. Last week was a memorable one for weather watchers across West Central Saskatchewan. The Northern Tornadoes Project has now confirmed four tornadoes touched down between June 29th and July 3rd, including an EF1 tornado near Denzil that caused damage to a farmyard. Additional tornadoes were confirmed near Kindersley, Elrose, and Springwater. You can see photos and video from the week's dramatic storms by visiting West Central Online. Families across West Central Saskatchewan can take a trip back in time this week as Homestead Aerial Farm Photos visits Kindersley, Rosetown, and Bigger with thousands of historic aerial farm photographs. Owner Kim Bissette says many people discover images they never knew existed.
3: Bring our aerial maps, and then people will come to us, bring their land location to the farm, and then we'll show them photos of that family farm starting in the 50s, 60s, 70s, 80s. And a lot of times people are just finding photos that they never thought existed.
2: The free come-and-go display begins Wednesday at the Kindersley Inn from 10 a.m. to 6 p.m. Find more information on these stories and more by downloading our West Central Online app. I'm Terrence Vosh.
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4: It wasn't the start Grady Young was hoping for at the Calgary Stampede. The leader bull rider was bucked off blue nerve during his opening Pool B ride on Monday. Young entered the Stampede as the number one ranked bull rider on the CPRA circuit after winning the Pinoca Stampede in June, and he's the only Saskatchewan competitor in this year's rodeo field. Young will have two more Pool B rides today and tomorrow as he looks to earn a shoot on Championship Sunday. The Rosetown Angels are set to host the Kerrobert Red Dogs tonight at 7 as the Fertile Valley Baseball League works to end its regular season. The Battle River Baseball League opened their playoffs last night with Provost and Castor taking early series leads. The North Saskatchewan River Baseball League announced its team MVPs as their playoffs are set to begin. Unity Cardinals two-way standout Caden Say earning the club's top honor after hitting .379 with a home run, 9 RBI, 14 runs scored, and 7 stolen bases in just 10 games. On the mound, Say struck out 33 batters in 16 innings while posting 2 wins. The Cardinals finished the regular season 11-3 and will face the Oil City Ducks in the opening round of the league playoffs. Game 1 goes tomorrow night in Unity at 6:30. Game 2 set for Thursday in Lloydminster at 6:30 as well. And you can tune in to Classic Hits Radio 1210-1330 tonight for another late start between the Toronto Blue Jays and San Francisco Giants. The pregame show starts at 7:30 before the first pitch from Oracle Park at 7:45. And remember, West Central Online is your source for all the latest local sports, scores, and stories. I'm Cooper Douglas.
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2: Good afternoon, West Central Saskatchewan. Let's take a look at what's coming up in your regional forecast. For our northern regions, including Unity, Macklin, Wilkie, and Bigger, as well as our central regions, including Kindersley, Marengo, Brock, and Rosetown, we're looking at a full day of sunshine and clear skies, coming with highs of 25 and lows of 12. Our southern regions, including Kyle, Elrose, Leader, Lancer, and Abbey, are looking at a mix of sun and cloud today, with winds coming in from the southeast around 20 kilometers, with highs of 25. Staying partly cloudy as we look into the evening, though the skies should be clearing near midnight, with those 20 kilometer winds becoming light later this evening, coming with lows of 12. I'm Terrence Vosh with your West Central Online weather.
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6: Alberta beef producers have named the Walton family of Alberta's special area number 2 the recipients of the 2026 Environmental Stewardship Award. The family is operated near Homestead Cooley since 1911, with 5 generations now involved in the ranching operation. Today, the ranch includes about 8,800 acres of owned and leased land, supporting 300 cow-calf pairs and more than 100 replacement heifers. Alberta beef producers say the family has shown a long-term commitment to protecting native prairie, maintaining forage resources, developing water infrastructure, and creating habitat that benefits both livestock and wildlife. The Walton family named Alberta's 2026 Environmental Stewardship Award winners. 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
8: Good afternoon, West Central Saskatchewan. Here's what's coming up in your three-day forecast. Our north and central regions are looking at a full day of sunshine and clear skies today, while the south is seeing a mix of sun and cloud, with winds coming in from the southeast around 20 kilometers, though the south should be seeing the skies clearing near midnight, and we're seeing regional highs of 25 and lows of 12. Tomorrow's looking to start off with sunshine before the region sees a mix of sun and cloud come in the afternoon with a 30% chance of showers. Winds are looking to gust up to 50 kilometers tomorrow, coming with regional highs of 29. Cloudy periods are expected to stick around tomorrow evening across the region with a 60% chance of showers and lows of 13. Thursday's bringing increasing cloudiness in the north and central regions, while the south is looking clear, and we're seeing regional highs around 28. The north and central areas continuing to see cloudy periods with a 60% chance of showers Thursday evening, while the south continues to see clear skies with regional lows of 13. I'm Terrence Vosh with your West Central Online weather.
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7: Good afternoon, West Central Saskatchewan. Here's what's coming up in your 3-day forecast. Our north and central regions are looking at a full day of sunshine and clear skies today, while the south is seeing a mix of sun and cloud, with winds coming in from the southeast around 20 kilometers, though the south should be seeing the skies clearing near midnight, and we're seeing regional highs of 25 and lows of 12. Tomorrow's looking to start off with sunshine before the region sees a mix of sun and cloud come in the afternoon with a 30% chance of showers. Winds are looking to gust up to 50 kilometers tomorrow, coming with regional highs of 29. Cloudy periods are expected to stick around tomorrow evening across the region with a 60% chance of showers and lows of 13. Thursday's bringing increase in cloudiness in the north and central regions, while the south is looking clear, and we're seeing regional highs around 28. The north and central areas continuing to see cloudy periods with a 60% chance of showers Thursday evening, while the south continues to see clear skies with regional lows of 13. I'm Terrence Vosh with your West Central Online weather.
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1: The Harris Recreation Board is hosting the Ruby Cup Slow Pitch Tournament on July 17th and 18th. $350 entry fee and the first place wins $500. 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That's the Ruby Cup Slow Pitch Tournament in Harris on July 17th and 18th. 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

0: Music you remember from the station that never forgets. Back to 86, Phil Collins and Genesis on the Tuesday Drive Home. I'm Barry Weiss. Hey, today we say happy birthday to the great Ringo Starr. One of the two remaining Beatles is turning 85 years old today. And he's featured on the drums on the 1965 hit Yesterday. That's coming up for you in a few minutes. BTO on the way and Cher, too, after your weather forecast in just a sec. The Toronto Blue Jays back at it tonight, looking for some runs. In the last 30 innings or so, they've scored exactly one run, which is a major power outage for a team that offensively last year was one of the best in Major League Baseball. They got to get rolling if they want to make a playoff push. Let's hope it starts tonight with game two of their series against the San Francisco Giants after a 10-1 loss last night. It's another late start on the West Coast tonight from San Francisco, 7:45 first pitch on a pair of our network stations. Proud to be the voice of the Blue Jays in Saskatchewan, AM 1190 in Weyburn, and 1330 1210 CJYM-CFYM in Rosetown and Kinderston.
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11: Good afternoon, West Central Saskatchewan. Here's what's coming up in your three-day forecast. Our north and central regions are looking at a full day of sunshine and clear skies today, while the south is seeing a mix of sun and cloud, with winds coming in from the southeast around 20 kilometers, though the south should be seeing the skies clearing near midnight, and we're seeing regional highs of 25 and lows of 12. Tomorrow's looking to start off with sunshine before the region sees a mix of sun and cloud come in the afternoon with a 30% chance of showers. Winds are looking to gust up to 50 kilometers tomorrow, coming with regional highs of 29. Cloudy periods are expected to stick around tomorrow evening across the region with a 60% chance of showers and lows of 13. Thursday's bringing increase in cloudiness in the north and central regions, while the south is looking clear, and we're seeing regional highs around 28. The north and central areas continuing to see cloudy periods with a 60% chance of showers Thursday evening, while the south continues to see clear skies with regional lows of 13. I'm Terrence Vosh with your West Central Online weather.
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0: Yeah, we used to be young and restless. Now we're older and we need a nap now and again. That's Prism, Saskatchewan's best music, the greatest hits of all time. Hey, finally, an extended streak of nice weather seems to be in front of us. It's nice again this afternoon after a good day yesterday. The provincial hotspot yesterday, Valmarie, 24 degrees, which, you know, I'll grant you, is not hot for July, but we did have temperatures in the low to mid-20s across pretty much the entire province, so it was comfortable, and it was generally dry, too, and that's nice. What will the days ahead bring? We'll tell you about that in just a sec, and we'll relive more great memories with Bon Jovi in a few minutes and Trooper next.
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2: Good afternoon, West Central Saskatchewan. Here's what's coming up in your three-day forecast. Our north and central regions are looking at a full day of sunshine and clear skies today, while the south is seeing a mix of sun and cloud, with winds coming in from the southeast around 20 kilometers, though the south should be seeing the skies clearing near midnight, and we're seeing regional highs of 25 and lows of 12. Tomorrow's looking to start off with sunshine before the region sees a mix of sun and cloud come in the afternoon with a 30% chance of showers. Winds are looking to gust up to 50 kilometers tomorrow, coming with regional highs of 29. Cloudy periods are expected to stick around tomorrow evening across the region with a 60% chance of showers and lows of 13. Thursday's bringing increase in cloudiness in the north and central regions, while the south is looking clear, and we're seeing regional highs around 28. The north and central areas continuing to see cloudy periods with a 60% chance of showers Thursday evening, while the south continues to see clear skies with regional lows of 13. I'm Terrence Vosh with your West Central Online weather.
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Good times and the greatest hits of all time. I'm Barry Weiss. Back to 1990 off the soundtrack of the movie Young Guns. Here's John Bon Jovi's Blaze of Glory.

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0: He's on tour this summer with Earth, Wind, and Fire, set to play Boston tomorrow night. That's Lionel Richie. I'm Barry Weiss. Nick Lowe coming up after your local weather in just a sec. And one more day off for the Saskatchewan Roughriders before they return to practice tomorrow to get ready for the Hamilton Tiger Cats this weekend. The Cats will be without Bo Levi Mitchell, who was hurt this past weekend, so he's out for the Ticats. On our side, the hope is that A.J. Ouellette will be back. He's been injured for a couple of weeks now, and we sure miss him in our running game. The Riders 3-1 heading into this weekend, hopefully 4-1 coming out. The game goes Sunday, 5 o'clock at Mosaic in Regina.
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8: Good evening, West Central Saskatchewan. Here's what's coming up in your three-day forecast. Our north and central regions are looking at clear skies this evening, while the south is seeing their partly cloudy skies clear as the evening goes on, coming with regional lows of 12. Tomorrow looks to start clear with sunshine across the region, though we should expect to see some increase in cloudiness in the afternoon, coming with a 30% chance of showers and a risk of a thunderstorm. Winds are looking to come from the south tomorrow, gusting up to 50 kilometers and bring highs of 29. Staying cloudy tomorrow evening with a 60% chance of showers. Those winds down to around 20 kilometers. The sky is clearing overnight, coming with lows of 12. Thursday currently looks to start with sunshine and clear skies across the region with highs around 29. Our north and central region seeing cloudy periods Thursday evening with a 60% chance of showers. The south staying clear with lows of 11. I'm Terrence Vosh with your West Central online weather.
9: Current conditions, hour-by-hour temperatures, and the weather radar map are all in one spot. 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

You know, he's a big hockey fan, and with good reason. His son is a former 17-year NHLer, Rob Niedermeyer. That's Barney Bentall and the legendary Hearts. And I'm Barry Weiss on the Tuesday Drive Home. Hey, thank goodness the weather is turning a corner and is starting to dry out, because I read yesterday

0: but the provincial Saskatoonberry crop is at least a week behind schedule because it has been so wet and we haven't had enough heat. And when it comes to those Saskatoonberries, we don't want to wait, do we? Your weather for the days ahead coming up in a moment, and a guy who has had hits in our country in both French and English, Michelle Pagliaro, is next.
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13: Good evening, West Central Saskatchewan. Here's what's coming up in your three-day forecast. Our north and central regions are looking at clear skies this evening, while the south is seeing their partly cloudy skies clear as the evening goes on, coming with regional lows of 12. Tomorrow looks to start clear with sunshine across the region, though we should expect to see some increase in cloudiness in the afternoon, coming with a 30% chance of showers and a risk of a thunderstorm. Winds are looking to come from the south tomorrow, gusting up to 50 kilometers and bring highs of 29. Staying cloudy tomorrow evening with a 60% chance of showers, those winds down to around 20 kilometers, the sky is clearing overnight, coming with lows of 12. Thursday currently looks to start with sunshine and clear skies across the region with highs around 29. Our north and central region seeing cloudy periods Thursday evening with a 60% chance of showers, the south staying clear with lows of 11. I'm Terrence Vosh with your West Central online weather.
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Saskatchewan's best music, the greatest hits of all time. Hey, today is National Dive Bar Day. Some of my all-time favorite places have been dive bars over the years, but that was then and this is now. Now I'm more of a decaf coffee guy, you know? Still haven't found what I'm looking for. Here's YouTube.

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0: from that great album, The Lonesome Jubilee, John Mellencamp's Check It Out, Saskatchewan's best music, the greatest hits of all time. I'm Barry Weiss. Hey, there's just something about being at the ballpark on a nice summer night, you know, and we've got some Western Canadian Baseball League action in our province tonight. If you're in the area of one of these games, you should check it out because it's really high-quality ball. In Saskatoon tonight, the Okotoks Dogs are visiting the Berries, the Moose Jaw Miller Express hosting the Regina Red Sox tonight, and in Weyburn, the Beavers hosting Medicine Hat, the other Saskatchewan WCBL team, the Swift Current 57s in Brooks this evening. And on the network tonight, right here on the radio, we've got Blue Jays baseball again. The Jays hoping for a few more runs. They've scored like one run in the last 30-plus innings, which clearly ain't going to get it done. After a 10-1 loss to San Francisco last night, it's game two against the Giants tonight. You'll hear it right here, 7:45 on AM 1190 Weyburn and 1330 1210 CJYM CFYM in Rosetown and Kindersley.
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12: Good evening, West Central Saskatchewan. Here's what's coming up in your three-day forecast. Our north and central regions are looking at clear skies this evening, while the south is seeing their partly cloudy skies clear as the evening goes on, coming with regional lows of 12. Tomorrow looks to start clear with sunshine across the region, though we should expect to see some increase in cloudiness in the afternoon, coming with a 30% chance of showers and a risk of a thunderstorm. Winds are looking to come from the south tomorrow, gusting up to 50 kilometers and bring highs of 29. Staying cloudy tomorrow evening with a 60% chance of showers, those winds down to around 20 kilometers, the sky is clearing overnight, coming with lows of 12. Thursday currently looks to start with sunshine and clear skies across the region with highs around 29. Our north and central region seeing cloudy periods Thursday evening with a 60% chance of showers. The south staying clear with lows of 11. I'm Terrence Vosh with your West Central online weather.
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0: Your music, your memories, and the Montreal band The Box with Closer Together. 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
16: Good evening, West Central Saskatchewan. Here's what's coming up in your three-day forecast. Our north and central regions are looking at clear skies this evening, while the south is seeing their partly cloudy skies clear as the evening goes on, coming with regional lows of 12. Tomorrow looks to start clear with sunshine across the region, though we should expect to see some increase in cloudiness in the afternoon, coming with a 30% chance of showers and a risk of a thunderstorm. Winds are looking to come from the south tomorrow, gusting up to 50 kilometers and bring highs of 29. Staying cloudy tomorrow evening with a 60% chance of showers. Those winds down to around 20 kilometers. The sky is clearing overnight, coming with lows of 12. Thursday currently looks to start with sunshine and clear skies across the region with highs around 29. Our north and central region seeing cloudy periods Thursday evening with a 60% chance of showers. The south staying clear with lows of 11. I'm Terrence Vosh with your West Central Online weather.
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I'm Barry Weiss. 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Rob Carney in the morning will take your entry and crown a winner in just under 1 week. Good luck. We didn't start the fire. Here's Billy Joel.

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2: 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A recall has been issued.